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1: The AFP-led Joint Threat Financing Group is aware of terrorist organisations falsifying their credibility to deceive donors into funding terror-related activity. Terrorist organisations pretending to be charities is a long-standing tactic used to con people out of their money and fund terrorist activity. These terror groups don't care how they get financial support or if they exploit the goodwill of ordinary people. If you are donating money, make sure it is to an established and registered charity that is running verified appeals. Intentionally donating to a terrorist organisation is an offence under Australian law that carries a maximum penalty of 25 years imprisonment. If you suspect a charity or a humanitarian group...
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1: The driver looks worriedly in a side mirror as a police officer approaches his car.
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0: Attention, ladies and gentlemen, on platform four, we have a tosser. Hey, tosser, you know it's wrong. You may think it doesn't matter, but every bit of litter gets noticed. Don't be a tosser. Put it in the bin.
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1: 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We have a tosser. Hey, tosser. You know it's wrong. You may think it doesn't matter, but every bit of litter gets noticed. Don't be a tosser. Put it in the bin. Good move.

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If we ever show in your section, believe me, it's for your own protection. Cause we see things that you need not see, and we be places that you need not be. So go with your life, forget the Roswell crap, show love to the black suit, cause that's the men in.

0: 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They're really supportive of their staff and they're really involved in the community. It's an honour to be able to be collaborating with them, producing great products and being such a great team.
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4: Representative.

Loving that sound, the latest release there from Wale, featuring Elmeen as well on that track. It's called Overthink, and if you just joined us, before that, Rashida Wallace and the tune Representative. Brett Costello with you, keeping you up front and in front when it comes to everything urban from across the globe. Well, by now, you've probably heard the new release tune from Beyoncé called Morning Dew that she dropped and snuck into the B-Day album anniversary re-release. Morning Dew's now got a handy little remix as well, so we thought we'd drop that one on you before we get into some Jodie Watley. This is Beyoncé here on the Urban Meltdown. Morning.

remix of The Dawn from Jody Watley. It is the Urban Meltdown. We've been a big fan of almost everything that Ella May has put out across her days. She probably hasn't quite catapulted herself into the stratosphere of what her debut record gave us hopes for, but this is certainly a solid outing from her. It's called Might Just, the latest release now from Ella May here on the Urban Meltdown.

Sounds there from Point Five is the artist's name. We've played plenty of tracks from him if you're a regular listener to the show. That particular one is called Unseen Life, a new track taken off his latest long play release as well. Before too long, we're going to give you the latest from Victoria Monet. But first, B2K. Do you remember these guys from the, let's say, late 90s and early 2000s? Probably most known for their tune Bump, Bump, Bump. This is their new one called Mileage. B2K here on the Urban Meltdown Radio Show.

just joined us here on the Urban Meltdown, keeping you up front and in front, up-tempo tunes back-to-back for you there. Danny Foster and Rouge with Lasita Jules on that tune, Saturday night. And before that, we gave you Reach for My Love, latest from the Sunburst Band and Dave Lee, featuring Tiffany Tazell on the vocals of that one as well. A bit of a story about this next track. It's a re-release from Jennifer Holliday. It's from the Recaptured project, this particular tune called Baby Tonight, reimagined mostly by Paul Simpson, who was involved in the original track as well. I did Shazam this tune just to make sure that I had the information about the track right, because the metadata was a little bit skew-iff. And it took me down a bit of a rabbit hole, because the tune actually Shazams as Leave Me from Cool Million featuring Laura Jackson. And the backing track is quite similar with that Steppers sound. You can follow that one online if you want as well. Looks like the Cool Million boys obviously involved with the Laura Jackson tune and also originally involved in this track as well. So certainly a lot of sonic similarities in these ones too. Either way, we're liking the tune. Back tonight, Jennifer Holliday back for 2026 with this one here on the Urban Meltdown.

tune we gave you probably some good 6 to 9 months ago now, Don't Disturb This Groove from Ingram Street. It's got a bit of a re-up and renewed interest in that one on the back of the Realm remix that we gave you there. Brett Costello with you for the Urban Meltdown, taking in something from Japan and the UK now, as we take the tempo down somewhat. Osamu Fukuzawa. Pretty sure I mostly nailed that one. The track is called Butterflies, and what a sweet little tune it is here on the Urban Meltdown.

Lucky Day that's doing the rounds at the moment, featuring Leon Thomas on that track as well. It's called Fly You Out. Don't forget, if you'd like to connect with the Urban Meltdown during the week, a couple of ways that you can do that. Facebook.com/Urban Meltdown Worldwide. You can also make sure you connect with us on Spotify. Give a like and a follow to The Urban Meltdown. A few different playlists for you over there to get around to. Before too long, we're going to give you the new one from Tamia. She's got a fresh slow jam called Forever and a Day. But first, this nice little R&B track, Jack Freeman and the tune Me and You. Costello with you.

track that's literally just dropped recently. Latest one from Honey Baby, featuring Grammy-nominated rapper J.I.D. The track is called A Thousand Times. And if you just joined us before that one, Eli Derby, latest smooth offering from him called Fine As You. Latest release now from Lucky Day, keeping things pretty smoothed out on this edition of the Urban Meltdown. Nowhere Fast from Lucky Day. Brett Costello with you.

Liking that sound. It comes from Markay, M-A-R-K. The track It's Over here on the Urban Meltdown. A little something for you. Brett Costello keeping you up front and in front when it comes to everything urban. This next artist, Lumani, the tune Mind Your Business.

sounds of Jalen Chords there, and the track is called My Boo. If you're loving the sounds you hear up on the Urban Meltdown radio show, then you're going to want to get around the Urban Meltdown Spotify playlist as well. Just search The Urban Meltdown, give us a like and a follow there. You can check out plenty of the tracks that have featured on the Urban Meltdown radio show over the recent months. You'll certainly hear this next guy there, Nate James, one of the quality releases over recent weeks. The track is called Set the Tone. We'll give you that one first before getting into Nipper and Blast together on a track called Homegrown. You know how we do, keep you up front and in front on the Urban Meltdown.

to South Hyde and Exodus. After flipping through the paper, our kinfolk knew what was next for us. They headed north to lay down their roots. The train was filled with hope from the freight cars to the caboose. Next stop, Chicago, the big city of dreams and broad shoulders. This was the hot spot, even though the winters were much colder. Many made their way to the south side and adopted it. It was here that they fell in love with this black metropolis.

Louisville, these country folk figured out how to make a way. 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It's always been magic in our DNA. From our art, our poetry, to the music we would play, the whole world watched as our black renaissance was put on full display. We were raised right, traditions were passed down, we welcomed new life. 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We spread love from the lake to state on 31st.

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1: This boogie's in my soul. 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
2: The latest sounds there from Chaka Khan, featuring Snoop Dogg on that one as well. It's called Boogie's in My Soul. Given it to you a few times over the last couple of months. That one's still doing the rounds at the moment. Before that, Layla Hathaway and her tune, 47th Street. Brett Costello with you for the Urban Meltdown Radio Show, keeping you up front and in front. New album from Eric Bellinger is out now. This one's our choice cut from the album, not necessarily the official single. There has been a few of those floating around. This is Cry In Front Of You. Do check out the new Eric Bellinger album. It's the Urban Meltdown.

0: slowing things down. Their latest release from Coco Jones, loving most of her stuff. That one is called Love Me Through. Well, Beanie Man has got a new album release. It's called Eminence. As you'd expect, plenty of dancehall reggae flavour type of tunes on there from Beanie Man. But he opens the album with a collaboration from Rick Ross, which is a little bit different. This track is called 305-876. It's using the old Juicy Fruit track from Matume that was also made famous for hip-hop fans by the notorious B.I.G. Something a little bit different from Beanie Man. We're liking this one. 305-876, it's called. From the Eminence album, here on the Urban Meltdown.
1: Ricky Rouse. Beanie Man, Maybach Music, Kamal McGregor.

If you thought the sample sounded familiar in that tune, you've got to cast your mind back to the 90s. I remember the track from Shy, If I Ever Fall in Love. That one's been done by Chameleon featuring C. Locke. And the name of the track in 2026 is called In Here. Don't forget, if you'd like to link with the Urban Meltdown during the week, there's a few ways you can do that. Facebook.com/ Urban Meltdown Worldwide. We highly recommend you give us a like and a follow over on Spotify. Just search the Urban Meltdown. There's a few playlists over there you can check out that kind of mirror the type of sound that you're hearing up here on the radio show. So if you like the show, you're going to love the Spotify playlists as well. Before too long, we're giving you the new one from Erykah Badu. It's called Witch Doctor. But first, a tune that's been flying high in the UK soul charts. Paul Simpson presents Leon Neal. And this tune, it's called When Somebody Loves You, here on the Urban Meltdown.

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1: Welcome along to our Music Memories and your host, Brent Stevens.

Ricky Martin. What a great track, bright track to start our Monday. Hope you had a great weekend wherever you were, whatever you're doing. Spring's here and a lot warmer. Of course, some bushfires around, some hot weather, some storms. So be careful, won't you? 4 minutes past three. Welcome to Monday afternoon. It's going to be a great Monday, I can guarantee it. 4 minutes past the hour of three, let's get this hour going. Here is a gentleman I saw live in concert last year down in Sydney, at the Sydney Convention Centre. A great man, and met him out the back and had a conversation with him. Very, very nice man. It's James Blunt, and the track's called You're Beautiful.

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3: Following these simple rules will make using roundabouts easier. The roundabout sign means slow down and prepare to give way. So as you're approaching a roundabout, you must slow down and if necessary stop and give way to traffic already on the roundabout. And if there is a safe exit in traffic into the roundabout, you must also indicate left when exiting. Remember, slow down and give way to traffic already on the roundabout. The road is the deadshed.
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1: Time to have a look at the all-important weather for tomorrow. Of course, tomorrow, Tuesday, the 8th day of September, of course, thanks to the Bureau of Meteorology. Starting off, as we usually do in Perth, partly cloudy tomorrow, 22, Adelaide becoming cloudy, and 18 for Melbourne, sunny, and 16. Hobart, late showers, and 17, looking at our nation's capital, sunny in Canberra tomorrow, and 18. Sydney, possible morning shower at 19, morning shower at 2 for Newcastle at 19. Heading toward Queensland, Brisbane, a shower at 2 and 25. For Darwin, we have mostly sunny at 33, and finally for Alice Springs, partly cloudy tomorrow at 33. No, oh, don't hate it when we get the sinners. It's 33 degrees, as we usually do at this time. Let's say hi to all of our emergency services, our police, ambulance, fire, as well as our doctors and nurses, staff, residents, and nursing homes, and everyone listening wherever you are, whatever you are doing. Thank you for having us on. Of course, school zones come until 4 o'clock this afternoon, so if you're travelling around, be careful on the roads, won't you? Coming up, our feature, a New Zealand-born would have been celebrating 73 years today. Unfortunately, no longer with us. He had a great solo career as well as a great band. We'll tell you who that is in just a moment. Before we go any further, the next triple play we'll be doing, it was announced this last night, the death at the age of 85 of Craig Douglas. Of course, he was born on the 15th of August 1941, passed away, as I said, on Friday the 4th of September at the age of 85. Had some great hits. Here's three of them. Let's start with his big hit. It was called Only 16. Here is Craig Douglas.

0: Yes, the gentleman passed away on Friday. Of course, three of his big hits. Craig Douglas, of course, passed away on Friday at the age of 85. Three big hits. His big one was Only 16, Pretty Blue Eyes, and finished with 100 Pounds of Clay. Another great loss to the music industry. 24 minutes past the hour of three. Let's have a look who our feature is for this hour.
1: Happy birthday, Julia.
0: Would have been celebrating 73 years today. Unfortunately, no longer with us. I'm talking of Mark Hunter. He was born Mark Alexander Hunter on this day, the 7th of September 1953. Born in New Zealand, he passed away on the 17th of July 1998 at a young age of only 44 in Barrie in New South Wales. Of course, New Zealand rock and pop singer, songwriter, record producer, lead vocalist of the great group Dragon from 1973 to 1979, 1982 to 1989, and of course 1995 to 1997, a band formed by his older brother, of course, Todd Hunter, in Auckland in January 1973. Of course, they had some big hits. Of course, he also had a great solo career as well. Let's play. We'll start with one of those, one of the great solo hits, and then we'll play some Dragon. Here's Mark Hunter and Big City Talk.

0: what a great group. Of course, Dragon, of course, celebrating great voice, isn't it? Of course, celebrating what would have been the birthday today, of course, of Mark Hunter. Great solo career with such tracks as Big City Talk and Island Nights, but best known for being part of and lead singer of the group Dragon. You're with ZFM Power Country Radio 16 and the Hume Travel Network. We'll have another feature in the next hour. It's 20 minutes to the hour of 4.
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1: 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I recently had the chance to check out the new 200 series Toyota Land Cruiser. Under the bonnet was the big 4.5-litre turbo diesel V8. I'm pleased to say this is one absolutely sensational engine. 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The combined fuel consumption figure is only 10.3 litres per 100, and that's despite the Land Cruiser being a monster and weighing 2.7 tonnes. 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

welcome along to our Music Memories, and your host, Brett Stevens.

Black is Black. Yeah, great hit. Welcome to the second hour of our Monday edition of Drive Time. Prince Stevens with you right through until 6 o'clock tonight. 4 minutes past the hour of 4. So I think it's about time for Australian music. Why not hear Missy Higgins and Scar?

0: legislation requires that trees and other tall growing vegetation must be kept clear of power lines to maintain a safe electricity supply. The tree guards carry out the removal of difficult and dangerous trees and have a 24-hour emergency fallout. So phone for a free, no obligation quote, 0429-843-992 or 5453-1827.
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6: You're okay. 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
8: What do you mean, what do I mean? Violence against women starts with disrespect. 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Authorised by the Australian Government, Canberra. Mm-hmm.

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1: Time to have a look at the important weather for tomorrow, Tuesday, the 8th day of September. Thanks to the Bureau of Meteorology, they're telling us Perth tomorrow partly cloudy and 22, Adelaide becoming cloudy and 18, for Melbourne sunny and 16, Hobart late showers and 17. Looking at our nation's capital, sunny in Canberra tomorrow and 18, Sydney possible morning shower 19, possible morning shower or two for Newcastle and 19, heading towards Queensland, Brisbane shower 2 and 25, Darwin mostly sunny 33, and finally partly cloudy for Alice Springs, also 33 degrees. You're with ZFM Power Country Radio 16 and the Hume Travel Network. Coming up, English American British singer, songwriter and musician, founding member of a great rock band. We'll tell you who that is in just a moment. She was the, of course, lead vocalist, guitarist. We'll tell you who that is in just a moment. To take us there, 16 minutes past four, here's a great duo. Here is Daryl Hall and John Yates, and Say It Isn't So. There we go.

for Greta by Panning. For Carol Hall, for Feather Nine Hall of Money. And say it isn't so. You're with ZFM Power Country Radio 16 and a HM Travel Network Monday afternoon. Hope you're having a great Monday. Hope you had a great weekend too. 23 minutes past the hour of 4. Yes, celebrating 75 years today. Happy birthday, Chrissy Hine. She was born Christine Ellen Hine on this day, the 7th of September 1951, born in Akron in Ohio, of course. American-British singer-songwriter musician, founding member of the rock band, of course, The Pretenders, the band's lead vocalist, guitarist and primary songwriter. The band's only original member and is the only continuous member of The Pretenders, having appeared on every studio album released by the band. Of course, she formed The Pretenders in Hereford in England in 1978 with Pete Barnum, James Honeycomb, Honeyman Scott and Martin Chambers. I think we featured him late last week. He was also recorded a number of songs with other musicians, including Frank Sinatra, Cher and UB40. Recorded her first solo album called Stockholm in 2014. Inducted into the Rock and Roll Hall of Fame in 2005 as a member of this group, The Pretenders. Of course, being Monday, thought we'd start with this one. It feels like it after a weekend off, especially with the warm weather. It's called Back on the Chain Gang. Here is The Pretenders.

0: Yeah, what great track. The Pretenders, of course, celebrating the birthday today of course, Chrissie Hynde Bond Day in 1951, celebrating 75 years today. Happy birthday to Chrissie Hynde. What a great voice, of course. She did a great version of UB, of course, with the group UB40. It's 21 minutes to the hour of 5. More great music coming up in just a moment.
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0: Sir Elton John, man, sad songs say so much. Another great track from a great artist. It's approaching 12 minutes to the hour of 5, time for Behind the Wheel.
1: Behindthewheel.com.au. The Phaeton Tunlon V9 makes a strong first impression. It has the kind of exterior design that is hard to ignore and exudes premium SUV styling with a strong off-road character. There is a smooth hexagonal grille that seamlessly incorporates dual LED headlights, fog lights and DRLs. It presents very well. From the side, the V9 looks equally impressive. A large body, raised stance and chunky wheel arches with black fender flares give it plenty of road presence. The gloss black 18-inch alloy wheels suit the design well, adding to its rugged appearance without making it look overly aggressive. The high ground clearance makes it look ready for the rougher terrain, while features such as the side steps, sports bar and roof rails adds to its practical, adventure-ready appearance. Around the back, the V9 keeps the design clean and functional, with integrated LED tail lights, a sculpted bumper, and a large tray that reminds you that this is still a working ute. The proportions of the Tunlon V9 are another highlight. Overall, the exterior combines rugged styling with modern details surprisingly well. This is a Motoring Minute. I'm Rob Fraser.
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Edition of Drive Time. Looking forward to an even better Tuesday. We'll have a look at an updated version in about 10 minutes time, 5 minutes past five. Let's start with the Ricky Skaggs. This is called Highway 40 Blues.

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1: Weather. Let's have a look at the weather for the final time, the weather for tomorrow. Of course, tomorrow, Tuesday, the 8th day of September. Thanks to the Bureau of Meteorology, this is an updated version. We thank them for their support. Starting off in Perth, of course, updated version. Partly cloudy tomorrow and 22. Adelaide becoming cloudy and 18. Melbourne sunny and 16. For Hobart, we've got late showers and 17. Looking at our nation's capital, sunny tomorrow in Canberra and 18. Sydney, a possible morning shower, 19. Newcastle, morning shower 2 and 19. Heading towards Queensland, Brisbane, a shower 2, 25. For Darwin, mostly sunny, 33. And finally for Alice Springs, partly cloudy tomorrow and 33 degrees. 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A lot cooler than it was over the weekend. Now we're into cool. Just when you think it's safe to get the winter sheets and the blankets off, it comes back, yeah. Coming up, our feature for today, a lovely lady celebrating 83 years today. She was known for her disco-era hits. We'll tell you who that is in just a moment. 16 minutes past 5 to take us there. Here is Celine Dion, When I Fall in Love.

0: Celine Dion, of course, great duet, When I Fall in Love. 21 minutes past the hour of 5. Let's have a look who our final feature is for this Monday.
1: Happy birthday, Julia. Happy birthday, Julia. Happy birthday.
0: Celebrating 83 years today. Happy birthday, Gloria Gaynor. Yes, she was born Gloria Fowles on this day, the 7th of September 1943. Born in Newark in New Jersey, of course. American singer best known as the disco for her disco era hits I Will Survive in 1978, which was one of the best selling singles in the history to date, having sold over 15 million copies worldwide. And let me know I have the right in 1979, I Am What I Am in 1983, and her version of Never Can Say Goodbye in 1974. She received the Kennedy Center honor in 2025. What a great voice. Let's start with that. Here is Gloria Gaynor and I Will Survive.

Never Can Say Goodbye. Of course, the great Gloria Gaynor celebrating a birthday today, born this day in 1943. You're with ZFM Power Country Radio 16 and the Hume Travel Network. Let's have a look who else is having a birthday on this day, September 7. We've got Cielo. Beaumont Tench from Tom Petty and the Heartbreakers. Buddy Holly was born on this day in 1936. Chris Fraser from Whitesnake, as well as the group Foreigner. Chrissy Hynde we did from the Pretenders. Gloria Gaynor, Harrison Craig, Jermaine Stewart, Leroy Moore from the Dave Matthews Band. Mark Hunter we did from the great solo career, of course, Dragon and the Party Boys. Michael Feinstein, Morris Albert, Turning the Page, Reggie Sibo from Boney M, Ronnie Gilbert from the Weavers, and finally, born this day in 1930, Sonny Williams. And if you're having a birthday on this Monday, or of course you had a birthday over the weekend, hope you had a great birthday. Many happy returns from the staff and listeners here at ZFM Power Country Radio 16 and the Hume Travel Network. Have I got a story for you before we continue? This is thanks to, of course, NBN Television, which is a radio station in my old town, of course, Newcastle. A Coffs Harbour man, listen to this, this is an absolute cracker. A Coffs Harbour man who allegedly robbed a server station to escape his wife's cooking has been sentenced to 8 months home detention. The incident reportedly began after he asked, after she asked him if he wanted rissoles for tea again. He then went to a nearby Coffs Harbour service station, attempted to rob the business with a banana, and promptly handed himself in to authorities. He has since been requested to transfer to Clarence Correctional Centre or even Goulburn Supermax, whichever is least likely to serve bloody rissoles again. Yep, you heard it right. Well, and you wonder where. Yep, I'd be happy with rissoles. I grew up with them and they weren't too bad. But obviously he doesn't like his wife's cooking. You're with ZFM Power Country Radio 16 and the Hume Travel Network. 20 minutes to the hour of 6. It's Monday afternoon drive time.

I'm talking about. It's a smartphone, dude, I can live without it.

0: 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It's in neighbourhoods where you least expect it.
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Yeah, that's a group called Reflex, and the track's called The Politics of Dancing. I'm not going to say a word. Join us from midnight tonight. Sean Eisen's in the chair to take you through the early hours of course, Tuesday morning, midnight till 3 a.m. That's Country Overnight. Well, that's me for this Monday. I'll be back tomorrow afternoon with some more great featured artists. Till then, have a safe Tuesday, won't you? Look after each other, but more importantly, look after yourself. Here's Sarah Evans, and she's Born to Fly. Good afternoon, everyone.

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1: Hartwig's Spare Parts stock the largest range of heavy truck spare parts outside the metropolitan area, with spares for all models including Western Star, Sterling, Freightliner, Mercedes-Benz and Nissan UD trucks. Hartwig's also stock a huge range of driveline parts to suit all American models as well as Caterpillar, Cummins and Detroit. Open Monday to Friday, 7:30 till 7 p.m. and Saturdays, 8 till 3 p.m. That's Hartwig's Spare Parts, 156 Uriah Road, Queanbeyan, or phone 6297 2888. That's 6297 2888.

0: ground because of red lines to do with security guarantees for Ukraine and territorial concessions demanded by Russia. Ukraine is looking ahead to see if the war continues through the winter and wants to make sure that it's prepared for that eventuality. President Zelensky of Ukraine said that he raised the issue of air defences and talked about Ukraine's energy needs as Russia is likely to renew attacks on Ukraine's power grid. There was obviously a very warm sense of the meeting between the US envoys and the Russians, and I think many in Ukraine have perhaps viewed the US not as the most objective mediator, siding more with the Russians, given the fact that they've spoken to the Russians more. But I think from these latest talks, there's no sense that the Russians may have changed their approach or even are prepared for peace talks or even contemplating a diplomatic solution. It's not clear whether anything has really changed, and no one's been expecting a major breakthrough in these new set of talks.
1: The death toll from a building collapse in the Indian capital has risen to six, after rescue teams recovered another body during overnight operations. The five-story building, which housed a student hostel near a Delhi University campus, came down on Sunday afternoon, while basement renovation work was reportedly underway. Some people have been pulled from the rubble, but there are fears dozens more may be trapped. Neha Punia reports from New Delhi.
2: Delhi police teams, fire service personnel, as well as officials from the National Disaster Response Force are all on the ground. Police teams say it's unclear how many people are still trapped under the debris. There's no formal record of how many were inside the building at the time of the collapse, but many on the ground have criticized the response time, with some saying that it took several hours before rescue teams arrived at the time of the collapse.
1: Five people have been killed and five others seriously injured after an Amazon Air cargo plane overshot the runway while trying to land at Miami International Airport. Amazon says it is working with authorities and officials to understand exactly what happened. Germany's far-right Alternative for Germany party is headed for a victory in the eastern state of Saxony-Anhalt, but it is expected to fall short of a majority. From Bureaus Worldwide, this is FSN.
3: With FSN Spotlight, I'm Simon Marks. Today, looking in more depth at why it is proving so difficult for President Trump and the leadership in Iran to find an off-ramp from their conflict. We're now more than 6 months in, and the weekend saw fresh military exchanges that included U.S. armed forces attacking three Iranian oil tankers in tit-for-tat reprisals over Iranian missile attacks. There are no talks underway that have been publicly announced between the two sides. David Patrikarakos is a special correspondent for the Daily Mail and author of Nuclear Iran, Birth of an Atomic State.
4: If you're an analyst trying to look at all this, it's very, very confusing, because Iran, it has three registers. I always say this. The first is boasting. The second is threatening hellfire on people. And the third is moaning about how ill-treated they've been. You now have a US president who works in exactly the same diplomatic registers. So the two feed off each other constantly. And when I hear the Iranians saying things like, we saw the US proposal, they didn't make any sense, and it was clearly stalling for time, it's extraordinary, because this is what the Europeans were saying, and the West, when they negotiated with Iran for 20 years. It makes diplomatic steady progress very, very difficult.
3: President Trump on Friday described his strategy as intermittent strikes on Iran. He also described the conflict as small potatoes, which his opponents say is a shocking phrase to use, given that the conflict has already taken 18 US military lives. With FSN Spotlight, I'm Simon Marks.
1: Here's the main news again. Ukrainian President Volodymyr Zelensky says the war with Russia is likely to continue into the winter after talks with Donald Trump's top envoys in Kyiv. The death toll from a building collapse in the Indian capital has risen to six. Germany's far-right Alternative for Germany party is headed for a victory in the eastern state of Saxony-Anhalt, but it is expected to fall short of a majority.
5: Check.

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1: Following these simple rules will make using roundabouts easier. The roundabout sign means slow down and prepare to give way. So as you're approaching a roundabout, you must slow down and if necessary stop and give way to traffic already on the roundabout. When there is a safe gap in the traffic, enter the roundabout. You must also indicate left when exiting. Roundabout, slow down and give way to traffic already.

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1: 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You know, we're all heading for the mighty Tamworth Country Music Festival. It's on for 10 days, climaxing with the Country Music Awards of Australia. 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

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And since that day begun, I had to learn to stand on my own 3 feet. 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

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It was just for Laura he lived and died. 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
3: The story you're about to witness is true. It actually happened. Only the names have been changed to make it fun.
4: Sitting at home last Sunday morning, he made boomerang. Said he was having a few people round for a barbie. Said he might cook a burra or two. Well, this sounds great, will Wallaby there? He said, yeah, Veggie might come too. So I said, well, wife, you want to go, Anna? She said, I'll go, Dingoes. I said, Erna, what will we do about Nulla? He said, Nulla walked me to tears, leave him at home. We got to the party at about two, walked straight out the kitchen to put some booze in the fridge, and you wouldn't believe it, there's Boomer's wife, Horace, sitting there trying to plait a puss. Now, I don't like to speak of Laura, but I was shocked. I mean, how much can a koala bear? So I grabbed a beer, flashed my linger at her, and headed out to join the party. Pretty soon airs rocks in and things really started jumping. This Indian girl, Masu, turns up. I want to go to the toilet, but she couldn't find it. I said to me, mate, how can Masu play, Al? He said, she can go out back with a fella. She's probably sent a cock at them. Well, just then, Laura comes out of the kitchen with a few drinks for everybody. Fair dinkum, you've never seen a cooler bar, mate. I grabbed the beer and said, thanks, Laura, ta. A couple of Queensland at the party, one smelling pretty strongly of aftershave. He sat down next to me, I turned to him and said, you know, mate, you're a wicked style cut. It was really a lot of day. Oscar felt like a swim. He said, well, Andy, we'll have a dip in the river around. He said, I haven't got my quality, Oscar. Well, Bo says, come in stark as what a lake air. Nina says, what, without so much as a thread, Bo? Ah, perish a thought. As you can be here. Well, a few of the officers decided to play some cricket. Who said, why does the warm back? Yeah, let's have a field. And he said, I can have a bowl, but I was too hard. Well, like cricket, so I suggested a game of cards. I said, well, let us, why don't we go to eucalyptus? He said, there's no point, they die wins every time. I said, you're chugging, mate, a cop. I'm getting out of here, let's go, huh? She said, no way, I'm hanging around with gun leaves. Besides, I don't want to let Jack around a party on his own. Have you seen anything? He's trying to crow on the Woomba. He's already driving a Mount Isa. Martha. And he'll definitely try to lead you, Australiana.

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0: 1949, a Victorian barley farmer began brewing his own beer in a small wooden shack at the back of his farm. 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

0: sort of like it's the time of day or a memento that reminds you of the person that's gone missing. It's always there.
1: We'd noticed a slight decline in his health. 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
0: It's hard as if we can't say goodbye, like have a funeral or give him what he deserves.
2: Not knowing where mum is like living in darkness. We're just continuing to live in hope, really.
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5: Thanks very much. We just put out a single called I Was Only 19 or The Walk in the Light Green. And it's a song about two mates of mine who went to Vietnam, came back Agent Orange victims. It's the title of Walk in the Light Green stems from the fact that when the Australian soldiers in Vietnam were given their missions, they looked at the areas that they'd be working in on the map. And if it was sort of dark green on the map, then there was cause for some consolation, because dark green meant thick jungle, lots of cover, and there were no mines. If they were working in areas that were light green on the map, that meant light jungle, not much cover, and heaps of mines. This is a song for Mick and Frankie. It's called A Walk in the Light Green.

Thanks very much. For those of you who might remember the test on the store, that's where you sneak off by Malilla and have a bit of smoke and a bit of fruitcake and a muscine and a wee or something. It's recess time now, and we'll be back in about 15 minutes. Thank you very much. 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
1: So you're feeling confident you would be all clear to drive?
0: Yep, good to go.
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0: Oh, wow.
2: That is insane.
0: I was 100% sure that there was no one there. I checked my mirror and there was no one.
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0: which spare parts stock the largest range of heavy truck spare parts outside the metropolitan area, with spares for all models including Western Star, Sterling, Freightliner, Mercedes-Benz and Nissan UD trucks. Hardwick's also stock a huge range of driveline parts to suit all American models, as well as Caterpillar, Cummins and Detroit. Open Monday to Friday, 7:30 till 7 p.m. and Saturdays 8 till 3 p.m. at Hardwick's Spare Parts, just off the Hume Highway at the Thaguna exit on the north side of Albury, or phone 6049 6000. 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
1: 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It's on for 10 days, climaxing with the Country Music Awards of Australia. 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

0: G'day, this is Colin Buchanan. You know, we're all heading for the mighty Tamworth Country Music Festival. It's on for 10 days, climaxing with the Country Music Awards of Australia. Hope to see you there.
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2: Hi, Sean Eisen here, just tucking into the late night sandwiches and the 50th cup of coffee with you on Overnight Country. We're talking about blonde oaks, very popular, the old blonde oaks. I'm just going to start you off with some here. How do you sink a submarine full of blondes? Knock on the door. Why does a blonde only change her baby nappies every month? The instructions say, good for up to 20 pounds. While stops then goes, a blonde at a blinking yellow light. What's 5 miles long and has an IQ of 40? A blonde parade. What is the blonde's highest ambition in life? They want to be like Vanna White and learn the alphabet. What are the 6 worst years in a blonde's life? Third grade. What do UFOs and smart blondes have in common? You keep hearing about them but never see any. How do you keep a blonde busy all day? Put her in a round room and tell her to sit in the corner. What do you do when a blonde throws a pin at you? Run. She's got a hand grenade in her mouth.
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5: 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May? Because some fires will move so fast they can be on top of you before there is time to give any warning at all. Listen for a siren, but don't wait for one. 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

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Bookings are essential on the weekend. For more information or to book a table at the cafe, call 03 5794 2555. That's 03 5794 2555. Hartwick Spare Parts stock the largest range of heavy truck spare parts outside the metropolitan area, with spares for all models including Western Star, Sterling, Freightliner, Mercedes-Benz and Nissan UD trucks. Hartwick's also stock a huge range of driveline parts to suit all American models, as well as Caterpillar, Cummins and Detroit. Open Monday to Friday, 7:30 till 7 p.m. and Saturdays 8 till 3 p.m. That's Hartwick Spare Parts, 266 Hammond Avenue, Wagga, or phone 6937 8500. That's 6937 8500. Thanks for listening. 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

0: Try is a song that I wrote with Drew McAllister and Tamara Stewart. And apparently I always try. Well, that's what I always say whenever anybody gives me a compliment. I was talking with Rod, my producer, one day about the upcoming album, this album, and he said that the songs I'd already shown him were really good. And I said to him, well, I try. And Rod said, well, why are you going to write that song? You always say that you try, which I do. So I did. I took the idea to a co-writing session with Tamara and Drew. And on the balcony in the Blue Mountains, we came up with Try.
1: 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It also gives Volkswagen Truck and Bus its long-sought-after presence in North America. Troy Clark, President and CEO of Navistar, telling CNBC there were positives for both companies.
2: 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This gives us the opportunity to collaborate on technology and economies of scale that are necessary for our company at this time.
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traveling man. The highways bring the essential things for life, and a truckie works long hours away from his home and wife. 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

0: was Roger Bergen and Jackie Newton with a song called Truck Driver. This is Over My Country, all with Sean Ison. Now we've got a piece of Mills, I think.
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0: Workers from the city of Darwin have received extensive training in maintaining and servicing hybrid vehicles. The council first embraced hybrid truck technology nearly a decade ago, and now as more Hino hybrids join the fleet, the truck company has upped local training operations in the top end. Hino tell us the training included taking council workers through a diagnostics and product familiarisation course that focused on the hybrid battery unit. City of Darwin fleet manager Peter Newcomb said the training was very interesting and informative, especially as the city's about to add more new hybrid trucks to its fleet. He said hybrids are saving ratepayers as much as 15% on truck fuel bills.
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this song is for Landon and Sphere. Hello, thanks for calling in. How are you? This track's for you.

0: Hey, g'day everyone out there on the road tonight. 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
0: Don't touch that dial. I hate it when people say that. This is Sean Eisen with you until 4 a.m. This is the Fine Young Cannibals with Good Thing, which of course was from the film Tin Man. It apparently was launched the album, The Raw and the Cooked, and didn't do so well. But then when it was featured in the film Tin Man, it took off big time.

0: Toyota RAV4 has been an outstanding sales success over the years, and now, since 2019, with the addition of the all-drive hybrid version, it seems to tap into a growing market segment. The GoGX hybrid all-drive version that combines a 2.5-litre Atkinson cycle four-cylinder petrol engine with an electric motor generator that drives through a six-step CVT that provides the most powerful drivetrain in the range and combined maximum outputs of 160 kilowatts. The all-wheel drive system is provided by electric assistance to rear wheels when necessary. Fuel economy is excellent, as you'd expect, at about 4.8 litres per 100 k's. This is not an adventure vehicle, it's a city-main road-based driving that has the added safety benefit of all-wheel drive. Having said that, the combination works extremely well, and driving the RAV4 Hybrid is similar to driving any other car, only with better economy. Features include an advanced multimedia system with steering wheel controls, full Bluetooth connectivity, Apple CarPlay and Android Auto, digital radio, satellite navigation, wireless phone charging and voice recognition. The Hybrid GXL all-wheel drive is priced from around $42,900 plus the usual costs. I'm Rob Fraser.
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0: This is Sean Isett on Australia's highest rating late night radio show, bringing you the best music overnight. I'll be back after these messages.
1: 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Back in 1849, a Victorian barley farmer began brewing his own beer in a small wooden shack at the back of his farm. 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
0: Do it just that dial.

0: wife and order two more. The guy says, where in Dublin are you from? He says, the east side. The guy says, the east side? Me too. What a coincidence. I'll drink to that. They both finish their pints and order two more. The guy says, where on the east side are you from? He says, McDonough Street. Me too. The guy says, this is incredible. I'll drink to that. As the bartender pours them another two pints, another customer at the bar says to him, that's amazing. I can't believe they're from the same street in Dublin. What's going on? And the bartender laughs and says, oh, it's nothing amazing. It's just the Ferguson twins getting sloshed again.
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5: G'day, this is Colin Buchanan, and we're all heading for the mighty Tamworth Country Music Festival. It's on for 10 days, climaxing with the Country Music Awards of Australia. We're about to see you there.
0: Honk. I lost my truck horn sound effect here, so that's all I have to do. This is Sean Eisen with you on Overnight Country. You think I can do better? Honk. How's that sound?
6: Hey everybody, it's Jennifer Nettles, and here's my latest single, Me Without You.

0: Australian Trucking Association has told the National Transport Commission that it should push for the abolition of heavy vehicle registration labels. The calls come in an ATA submission to the NTC in regards to the review of the PAYGO system and setting truck and bus charges. Western Australia recently removed the requirement for trucks to have registration labels, saying the move would save time and money for operators in that state. And the ATA Chief Executive, Christopher Mullen, agrees. He says operators should be allowed to pay their registration charges monthly, as this will help operators reduce the cash flow burden of high charges.
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0: 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I hope you're enjoying tunes as much as I am tonight. More coming up after this.
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0: Thanks for joining me, Sean Eisen, tonight. A lot of great music coming up.
4: You're listening to my new song, How Do You Sleep?

0: Nissan has continued its successful Warrior branded models with a modified Patrol four-wheel drive wagon. The Patrol Warrior has a number of functional and cosmetic improvements which serve to enhance both on-road and off-road dynamics. Upgrades include a new front bumper assembly and heavy-duty dash plate, bespoke tow bar with recovery points, bimodal exhaust, and a number of black body enhancements. The vehicle is rated by 50mm, a combination of suspension lift and larger wheel tyre combination. The Patrol Warrior comes with the same 5.6-litre V8 engine that has more than ample power and torque. This combines with a 7-speed sport automatic transmission and a sophisticated 4-wheel drive system. I took the Warrior on some forest trails, dirt road, and on the beach. The combination of revised suspension and V8 motor made the beach driving ridiculously easy. Inside, it's a little dated and missing some common features, but it's awesome off-road and pleasant to drive. One downside, though, is that the V8 can get pretty thirsty. The Nissan Patrol Warrior is priced from a little over $101,000 plus the usual costs. This is a Motoring Minute. I'm Rob Fraser.
1: 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We

0: I think that if you're a busy person, like I am, no matter what you do for a living, look, we're all busy,
1: right?
0: And we all do things. If you're a mother of three, you're busy. You know, and if that's what your life is, or if you're in the corporate world, or if you're doing what I do, if you're gone a lot, or if you do what you guys do, I think that there is a common emotion with people that are driven and that are busy a lot to think that they may be missing something in their life. You know, maybe they're in being busy and in keeping the gas pedal down and being creative and dreaming a lot and chasing certain things that's associated with that dream. I think there is an emotion and a spot in somebody's heart and soul where they wonder if there's something else out there. And I was talking to Matt and Allie on the phone one day, and it was one of those days for me, you know. And I was trying to balance two or three things, and we were actually talking about setting up a time where he and I could get together. Matt and I have written a couple of songs together, but we've never been in the same room, believe it or not. And but he asked me to tell us something was bothering me. And I told him, I said, Matt, I said, I'm so busy at this moment that I don't feel like I'm living my life. I just feel like I exist in it. I said, that's got to change, man. You know, I've got to find a way to not just exist in my life, but I've got to find a way to live it, you know, too. And I've got to find a way to live it. And he goes, as Matt knew, he goes, will you call me back in a few minutes? And I said, sure, and I'll call you back in a few minutes. And when I called him back, he already had a groove for that conversation on guitar, you know. And we sat there and started talking about that emotion and talking about, should we let the naturals find us get past us? Probably should. If y'all want this audio. Well, then, are y'all drinking at least? You know, I got all this stuff. Something happened out there. Fire department. Is that good, everybody? You think? Think that's good? Okay. So, Mac and I sat on the phone for a little while talking about that emotion, about that idea, and about how, you know, we're both very appreciative, and we wouldn't change what we do for anything, but it's just the idea and the emotion of, you know, is there anything that I've missed in my life by just being busy? And did we pay attention to things that may have needed paying attention to that we let slip through our hands? And being able to look in the mirror and in the middle of dreaming your dream, in the middle of working very hard, what about that can you correct and what can you hang on to and make better? And that's the emotion of the song that I wrote, Matt McAnally, called Must Be Something I Missed. And I wish I could sit here in front of you and tell you that I had everything to do with the melody, but you know it was in your ear that I had nothing to do with. So,

0: The finalists of this year's Australian Trucking Association National Trucking Industry Awards have been named. The awards will be handed out in June at a gala dinner on the Gold Coast, and all the finalists are worthy of recognition. That's according to ATH Chief Executive Christopher Mullum. You can check out all the finalists now on the bottom of the website. Meantime, Iveco has a new dealership in Perth. AV Truck Services has been welcomed to the Iveco dealer network after the existing Perth Metro dealership decided to move away from commercial vehicles, and Iveco tells us during the handover but there shouldn't be any major disruption to services.
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0: Hi, Sean Eisen here, just tucking into the late night sandwiches and the 50th cup of coffee with you on Overnight Country.

0: about 2 weeks ago, I had the Ford Ranger Platinum and four-wheel drive unit testing. The Ranger has undergone a resurgence with a complete revamp a couple of years ago. The Platinum model joined the Ranger in 2023 and sits as the top spec model. It adds luxury and comfort to the significant capability of the Ranger. The Ranger Platinum comes with a unique grille, 20-inch alloy wheels, matrix headlights, and inside adds heated and ventilated quilted leather front seats, heated steering wheel, as well as the 12.4-inch digital instrument cluster. 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It's priced from around $80,640 plus the usual costs. 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
1: 10, 9, 8, 7, etc. This is Overnight Country with Sean Eisen, right around Australia. And here's something that men very rarely ever say. Let's watch the women's channel. Sex is overrated. I don't want to go too far on the first day. Yes, your sister does have bigger breasts than you. Don't we owe your mother a visit? Dessert goes right to my hips. I hate it when I miss Oprah. Does this suit make me look fat? I'll never get tired of listening to Celine Dion. A very good morning to our local listeners on Euroa FM 87.8 and Balmatum, Euroa, Longwood and Lossley. Thanks for joining me. This is Overnight Country and we'll be right back.
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3: I can't begin to tell you how many times that I have sat with a lot of songwriting friends of mine, taking writing trips, which we used to do a lot of them lately, but we used to take 3 or 4 writing trips a year down to my house in the Virgin Islands, and we would write a song, and it would sound just like that, and just a couple of guitars, just watching the sun move across the sky and enjoying the day and trying to be creative. And that's the way I wanted this song to be. You know, when this song came along, it didn't sound like that. It was more produced. But it fit, the idea of this fit.

Like I said, a lot of these songs are just simple reflections of my life. And over the holidays, the reason this song makes full sense now to me is over the holidays, I went to Hawaii and sat around a poker table with Willie for a couple of days. And we, trust me, we climbed the roller coaster that trip. And it was a lot of fun. So I can't wait to play with it. But this song takes me there, you know, in my heart, in my soul, and in my head. You know, and it's one of the few songs that I didn't write on this record, but I easily could have because I've lived that 100 times over. And I'm really proud that Willie is, once again, I think I've done more duets with Willie than anybody in the business, I think. He's taken on a Christmas record, I mean, years ago. But I think this makes the fourth or fifth one, isn't it, buddy? Something like that. Anytime we get something, you know, we just, okay, send it to Willie, he'll sing it. But it's really an honor to have Willie and us on this record, and especially on that song, given our holiday season this year.

0: Australian semi-trailer and B&L operator can now purchase a MAN TGXD38, launched locally last week. 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And the Australia GM Mark Lowe says the new offering can match it with the best.
1: We're using this opportunity with the release of this new truck to, as we were saying internally and also to our customers, to reinvent the main brand for Australia.
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0: Thanks for joining me tonight out there on the road. If you're a truckie or a cabbie and we're just driving somewhere good tonight, this show is especially for you.
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4: Hi, this is Lee Kernighan here, and we're all heading for the mighty Tamworth Country Music Festival. It's on for 10 days, climaxing with the Country Music Awards of Australia. Hope to see you there.
0: Hi, this is Sean Eisen with you tonight. This is the song that started it all for AC/DC off the album of the same name. It's AC/DC with Highway to Hell.

0: Hyundai updated their Kona range early 2021 and included the N-Line in two versions. The top one, the premium, we're talking about today. The key feature in the N-Line is the 146-kilowatt 1.6-litre turbo-petrol engine, fitted with a 7-speed dual-clutch transmission and all-wheel drive. It has a sports-tuned chassis featuring a multi-link rear suspension. It's surprisingly nimble around town and good for a long trip away for a weekend or a day through the mountains. I found myself wanting to go for a drive simply because it was fun. The dual-clutch transmission is a little jerky around town and not a favourite of mine. The ride is sporty, balanced, and with a degree of compliance. Some of our goat tracks were called roads, and sitting the Kona provided a comfortable ride. As you would expect, it's also jammed with the same level of comfort and safety features as the Highlander, and on these cold days, the heated front seats were a bonus. There's a bit of competition in the smaller, sporty segment, but Kona is well positioned to grab its fair share. The Kona N-Line Premium is priced from around $42,500 plus the usual costs. I'm Robert Bradley.
1: 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All those

0: Welcome to Australia's highest rating overnight radio. This is Sean Eisen, boiling the warm brown coffee transfusion on the airwaves. Drinking lots of that in the studio, too.
1: Hey again, folks, it's John Williamson here, and this song is called Movie Star from my new album, The Big Red.

0: Iveco tell us they can see a shift in the market towards natural gas-powered vehicles to continue in coming years, especially in Australia. The brand has just completed some large-scale truck and bus orders in Europe, with the clients requesting their new vehicles be powered by natural gas rather than diesel. While here in Australia, the brand offers CNG-powered variants of selected daily, Eurocargo and Australis models, and they say the benefits of natural gas include lower emissions, lower levels of particulate matter, a reduction in engine noise of up to 50% and reduced fuel costs. Of course, there's also the benefit in that the fuel is produced in Australia.
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2: 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And the turbo diesel engine gives me the power and range to get me where I need to go with the people that matter most. It's these moments that make up my day, and my Mahindra is there every step of the way.

0: love 1, 2, 3, baby, don't think twice. And it's just such a great, I mean, you know, I love that lyric straight away. And I like the swagger and the whole vibe of the song. It's that same kind of, it's a poor boy romance kind of song. I just love those sort of lyrics. There's a guy in a band called American Bang, Jan Johnson, he's the lead singer, and he co-wrote it with a couple of other guys. And Jaron sang the demo too. It was a really cool little garage band, kind of trashy demo. It was like a really cool Georgia Satellite vibe to it. And I like that kind of thing too, especially live, those sorts of things. You know, I come from three-piece bands and that more loose Georgia Satellite, so that's why they put it. To me, it's that kind of song. It's just loose and rootsy and cool and got good swagger. And I thought it'd be really, really fun to play live as well.
1: And this next song is for our old mate Keith Ashton, who unfortunately left us. He passed away this year. It's very, very sad. And he always used to smile when we played this song. He loved this track.

0: And that track was Alex Max Band. Well, sorry, was the Alex Max Band. Let's get our grammar right, Sean. The song was called Tonight. Hi, thanks for tuning in. I hope you're enjoying the tunes as much as I am tonight. More coming up after this.
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3: 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I can't wait for you to hear my new single. 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

great 70s disco group, of course, the one and only The Village People and In the Navy. Good afternoon. Welcome. Tuesday afternoon. It's drive time. Brent Stevens in the chair. Glad to have you aboard. A few things happening on this Tuesday. We'll fill you in during the show. 4 minutes past three. Let's start with Cat Stevens and Peace Train.

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3: Following these simple rules will make using roundabouts easier. The roundabout sign means slow down and prepare to give way. So as you're approaching a roundabout, you must slow down and if necessary stop and give way to traffic already on the roundabout. When there is a safe gap in the traffic, enter the roundabout. You must also indicate left when exiting. Remember, slow down and give way to traffic already on the roundabout. The road is there to share.
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1: School zones. 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The school zone speed limit applies on New South Wales government school days and during the times on the school zone sign. School zone hours are normally 8 a.m. until 9:30 a.m. and then 2:30 p.m. until 4 p.m. School zones are enforceable on all New South Wales government school days. These include pupil free days and on the days when non-government schools may or may not be in operation.

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1: Weather. I'm going to have a look at the all-important weather for tomorrow. Of course, tomorrow being Wednesday, the second day of September, thanks to the Bureau of Meteorology. Starting off in Perth, shower or two tomorrow and 19. Adelaide, possible shower, 16. For Melbourne, we have morning shower or two and 17. Hobart, cloudy and 16. Looking at our nation's capital, shower or two in Canberra tomorrow and 21. Sydney, cloud clearing and 27, windy, cloud clearing for Newcastle and 26. Heading towards Queensland, Brisbane, sunny and 27. Darwin, sunny and 33. And finally, mostly sunny in Alice Springs and 32 degrees. 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As we usually do at this time, let's say hi to all of our emergency services, our police, ambulance, fire, as well as our doctors and nurses, staff and residents in all nursing homes, and everyone listening wherever you are, whatever you are doing. Thank you for having us on. Of course, school zone's current until 4 o'clock this afternoon, so if you're travelling around, be careful on the roads, won't you? Coming up, our feature for this hour, British-born Australian, with his younger fraternal brothers here, two of them, he rose to fame with the founder of Great Group. We'll tell you who that is in just a moment. 16 minutes past three. Take a seat. Here is Jessica Malloy.

0: that, of course, Daryl Cotton and same old girl. I think we celebrated his birthday last week, didn't we? You know, with ZFM Power Country Radio 16 and the Hear Travel Network. Let's have a look who our birthday is for this hour.
1: Happy birthday to ya. Happy birthday to ya.
0: Yes, a true great man celebrating 80 years today. Barry Gibb, he was born Sir Barry. He was born Barry Allen Compton Gibb on this day, the 1st of September 1946, born in Douglas in the Isle of Man. British musician, along with his younger fraternal twin brothers Robin and Morris, he rose to global fame as a founder of the group. We're going to feature the Bee Gees, one of the most commercially successful groups in the history of popular music. He's the only surviving member of the trio, known for his wide vocal range, including far-reaching high-pitched falsetto. Career has spanned over 70 years, of course. He was inducted into the Songwriters Hall of Fame with his brothers in 1994. In 1997, inducted into the Rock and Roll Hall of Fame as a member of the Bee Gees. 2007, Q Magazine ranked him number 38 on the 100 greatest singers of all time, of course. Great, great man, great, great group. Here is the Bee Gees and Jive Talking.

0: a great group, of course, the trio, the BBs, celebrating the 80th birthday today, of course, of the one and only Barry Gibb. You're with ZFM Power Country Radio 16 and the new Travel Network. It was announced overnight. Lionel Richie collapsed on stage doing a show in Missouri. He took himself to hospital. He's now in ICU with dehydration. He was unable to finish the concert, so we hope that it was only, dehydration, and he's back performing soon. Of course, following yesterday's news, of course, heart attack of course, Andy Anderson during Rose Tattoo concerts over in Europe. Approaching 20 minutes to the hour of 4. More great news coming up in just a moment.
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1: 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In a crash, wearing your seatbelt reduces your risk of serious injury. So, however short the journey, however long you've been driving, however well you know the road, don't forget to clip every trip. Authorised by the New South Wales Government, Sydney.

0: And of course, Barracuda, the great group Heart. You're with ZFM, Power Country Radio 16, and here you travel. 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
1: 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An electrical engineer at a university in Japan believes he can charge electric cars on the go through the vehicle's tyres. Takashi Ohira has been working on technology which allows an electrical charge to be drawn into a vehicle without there being a physical connection. He's come up with a wireless system that can be hidden deep below the road surface. The system works by placing a metal plate under the road, and as the vehicle drives over it, the current is safely and wirelessly transferred into the vehicle. It sounds like a great idea. He's built a working model of the technology and believes the cost of installing the devices in roads would be at a minimum if it was done as part of routine asphalt resheeting. It sounds just brilliant, and hopefully it could be a big breakthrough that electric cars have been waiting for. Meantime, two thugs who attacked and robbed a woman in a Brisbane car park were left red-faced, and they couldn't drive the car they were attempting to steal. They obviously weren't brain surgeons. The 66-year-old woman was walking to her car in a shopping centre car park when she was attacked by the two men. They snatched her keys and fled in the car. The good part is their getaway was foiled because they couldn't drive the vehicle. They didn't know how to get the handbrake off. They said the vehicle only got about 10 metres before they fled on foot. And hopefully they'll learn a lesson. I've been telling you for years that the Cars Guide website is the place to head to buy or sell cars. And now that's even more the case. The brand new look, easy to navigate pages, and the best array of cars, the Cars Guide website makes finding your new vehicle simple. 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

Australian country music artists and good friends where we all need them, don't we? You're with ZFM Power Country Radio 16 and the Indian Travel Network. 4 minutes past the hour of four. Let's start this hour with the classic Australian group. Here's Ice House, Nothing Too Serious.

0: 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The tree fellers carry out removal of difficult and dangerous trees and have a 24-hour emergency call out. So phone for a free, no obligation quote, 0429-843-992 or 5453-1827.
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1: Weather. Look at the all-important weather for tomorrow. Tomorrow being Wednesday, the second day of September. Thanks to the Bureau of Meteorology. Starting off in Perth, a shower or 2 and 19. Adelaide, a possible shower and 16. Melbourne, morning shower or 2 and 17. Cloudy for Hobart and 16. Looking at our nation's capital, a shower or 2 in Canberra tomorrow and 21. So Sydney, cloud clearing and 27. Windy, cloud clearing for Newcastle, 26. Heading towards Queensland, Brisbane tomorrow, sunny and 27. Darwin, sunny and 33. And finally, for Alice Springs, mostly sunny tomorrow and 32 degrees. 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Coming up, an Italian-born Australian celebrating 72 years. He was with the Great Australian Group. We'll tell you who that is in just a moment. 16 minutes past 4 to take us there, taken from the Grease soundtrack. Here is Blue Moon.

0: great voice of John Legend and You and I and Nobody in the World before that, taken from the Grease soundtrack, of course, with Olivia Newton-John and John Travolta. Blue Moon, you're with ZFM, Power Country, Radio 16 and the Hume Travel Network, 23 minutes past the hour of 4. Let's have a look at our feet.
1: Happy birthday, Julia.
0: Celebrating 72 years today. Happy birthday, Rick Formosa. He was born Ricardo Formosa on this day, the 1st of September 1954. Born in Rome in Italy. Italian-born Australian musician and composer. The lead guitarist of the pop band we're going to feature this hour, Australia's own Little River Band, from 1975 to 1976, and recorded their first two albums called Little River Band and After Hours, of course. Great group, of course, Little River Band, one of their big ones was this one, Help Is On Its Way.

Yes, have you heard about the Lonesome Loser? Of course, we're talking about the group, of course, Little River Band, celebrating the birthday today of Rick Formosa, born this day in 1971. Let's have a look who else is having a birthday on this day, the 1st of September. Of course, we did Barry Gibb in the first hour from the Bee Gees. We've got a few today. Bob Bates from Dave Brubeck and his quartet. Boxcar Willie, Conway Twitty, Australia's own Craig McLaughlin. He had a hit, of course, with Check 1-2. Gloria Estefan, Greg Errico from Sly and the Family Stone, J.D. Fortune from INXS, Joseph Williams from Toto, Kathleen D. Leon Jones from High Five, Marshall Little from Bill Haley and the Comets. He was also with a group called the Jordanaires, Natalie Bassingthwaite, and finally Tim Rogers from the group UMI. And if you're having a birthday on this Tuesday, the first day of September, hope you're having a great birthday. Many happy returns from the staff and listeners here at ZFM Power Country Radio 16 and here Travel Network. Also announced after many, many years, it was announced today in America that Dwayne Kef David was found guilty of the death of rapper Tupac. He is to be sentenced in October, of course, Tupac Shakur. But he has said that he will appeal. That's been going on. Apparently, he was one of four people in the car that shot Tupac dead. The other three have died since. And in America, if you're in the same vehicle or you're involved directly or indirectly, then you can be charged with murder. He has been charged, so we'll see what happens next month with his sentencing.

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2: 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The B10 pushes you along rather than pulling. Quiet and settled. And 13 kilowatt hours per 100k over my week of testing. 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

Wheelchair Australian Group. Actually, Superdesk started off in Newcastle, of course. A high school in Newcastle called Merriweather High, they were involved with, they formed the group in there and became a national success. 4 minutes past to five, welcome to the final hour of course, this Tuesday edition of Drive Time. Brent Stevens with you. Let's start with some country. Here's Travis Tritt, Strong Enough to Be Your Man.

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1: Weather. Let's have a look at the weather for the final time. The weather for tomorrow. Tomorrow, Wednesday, the second day of September. Thanks to the Bureau of Meteorology. This is an updated version starting off in Perth. Shower 2 tomorrow and 19. Adelaide, possible shower and 17. Melbourne, morning shower 2 and 17. Hobart, cloudy and 16. Looking at our nation's capital, Canberra tomorrow, shower 2 and 21. Sydney, mostly sunny, 27. Newcastle, wind easing, partly cloudy and 27. Heading toward Queensland, Brisbane, sunny and 27. Darwin, sunny and 33. And finally, mostly sunny in Alice Springs. And, of course, it's going to be 32 degrees. You're with ZFM, Power Country Radio 16 and the Hume Travel Network. Coming up, a gentleman passed away 3 years ago today. I can't believe it's that long, and it seems like only a year ago, American singer, songwriter, author, and businessman. Great man. Here he is, 16 minutes past five. We'll tell you who that is in just a moment. We're going to have a little bit of fun now. Here's Morecambe and Wise, Bring Me Sunshine, with summer and spring. Why not?

great crooning, of course, from Tony Bennett and Chicago. In the middle there, we had Teach Me Tiger from April Stevens, and we started with a classic from Morecambe and Wise, great comedians, and it's called Bring Me Sunshine. You're with ZFM Power Country Radio 16 and the Hume Travel Network. 23 minutes past 5. Let's have a look at our final feature. On this day, the 1st of September 2023, we lost the great gentleman called Jimmy Buffett. He was born James William Buffett on the 25th of December, Christmas Day, in 1946 in Mississippi. He passed away on this day, 2023, at the age of 76 in Sag Harbor in New York at the age of 76. American singer, songwriter, author, businessman, known for his tropical music, sound blend, country, rock, folk, calypso, and his persona portrayed as the lifestyle described as island escapism. Sounds great, doesn't it? Had some great hits, of course, including Come Monday, Finn, Volcano, A Pirate Looks at 40, Cheeseburger in Paradise, amongst others. One Particular Harbour, 5 o'clock Somewhere with Alan Jackson. He formed the Coral Reef Band in 1975, of course. 5 o'clock Somewhere, of course, was one of his big hits with the great Alan Jackson. Here it is.

0: You've been there, haven't you?
1: Yes, sir.
0: I've seen your boat there.
1: I've been to Margaritaville a few times.
0: All right, that's good.
1: Stop on the way back.
0: Okay, we just want to make sure you can keep it between the navigational beacons.
1: Between the buoys, I know.
0: All right, well, it's 5 o'clock. Let's go somewhere.
1: I'm ready to crank it up.
0: Let's get out of here.
1: Gone.

0: they see. But it's all around us. It's in neighbourhoods where you least expect it.
1: And then it is more prevalent on the streets than ever. And it won't be long if you're doing it too.
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Join us from midnight tonight. Sean Ison's in the chair to take you through the early hours of Wednesday morning. That's midnight till 3 a.m. Country Overnight. A great show he puts together every week Monday morning. It's 12 minutes to the hour of 6:24 this Tuesday. I'll be back tomorrow afternoon, 3 o'clock. We're all fun and games. We call it right. Until then, have a safe Wednesday. I want you to look after each other, but more importantly, as I say every day, look after yourself. Here's Bill Haley teaming up with the comments. And see you later, alligator. Yeah, see you later.

0: Hi, this is Anne Kirkpatrick, and as you know, January is country music time. We're all heading up to the exciting Tamworth Country Music Festival, finishing, of course, with a spectacular Country Music Awards of Australia.
1: Attention, ladies and gentlemen, on platform four, we have a tosser. Hey, tosser, you know it's wrong. You may think it doesn't matter, but every bit of it gets noted. Don't be a tosser, put it in the bin.

0: Welcome to Richer Within with me, Catherine. Activate your inner wealth of wisdom. What if the answers you seek are already inside you? 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Ready to embrace liberating responsibility for your life, own your worth, and trust your inner guidance? Then you're in the right place at the right time. Let's dive in. Your transformation starts now.
1: That is such a great introduction. I'm Dr. Pat, and Catherine and I get to take this journey together. But I want to tell you up front, if you want to find out more about Catherine or Richer Within, you want to work with somebody, because this topic that we're going to talk about now is very, very important, especially as we enter the most incredible, unpredictable digital age. And I want to say that. So go to richerwithin.com. You'll find everything you need there. Get ready for this one. And I had a little trigger on this, preparing for this one. Today's episode is this. Only human. Or maybe something more. What? Now, here's what I want to say about this. We're going to talk about this. Only human. How do we know whether we're something more? How do we understand what the word human is? Now, I know I go off on the pop culture thing every once in a while, but I got to tell you, that Spielberg movie, Disclosure Day, that really gets you to think about some things you never thought about before. But the whole point of this is, why can't we be both? Why can't we be all of it? Do you think maybe that whoever you believe in, well, you know, I mean, honestly, I grew up thinking the stork dropped me off. So the stork flies in and drops the baby off. So, like, they didn't tell me the real story about that for a long time. But then some days we discover that bird didn't bring nobody in. But then we don't know. Well, then who am I? What am I? And what could I become? See, this is what we're going to talk about. What is the lens that we're looking through as we look at our lives? What are we looking through? And do you believe that you're going to be leapfrogging ahead in the way of life you want? Believe in your own human. I'm not going to answer that question. Catherine, I think you should answer that one.
2: In two words. Yeah, let's do it.
1: You know, here's a funny story. You know, I started when I was a kid, and I think I mentioned that to you, but I started really badly, right? And I remember, like, it's got to be in fifth grade when we start to use the word human in science and stuff like that. Mm-hmm. Man, I could not get that word out. And so I was a little triggered by this episode because I had practiced it, and when I practiced the episode, I started to stutter the word human. Okay, we can do a whole show on that. But it's so interesting how we absorb things in our life, how we either remember things. But then I remember what happened that allowed me to say that word. Now, clearly I started for the next 20 minutes. But let's talk about, could the moment that I reached, that I actually could utter the word human in the middle of 15 million other versions of it, could it have been something more, Catherine?
0: Well, it sure sounds like it to me. And I also want to say that when we talk about this today, there's no right answer, right?
1: And what?
0: There's no right answer, and there's no wrong answer. It's simply an exploration so that people may begin to think about what you've been thinking about and describing. Well, how does it feel to me? What does it do to me on my insides? How do I feel when I think
2: I am only human. I am a human being. And then there's, because there's three phrases that we hear a lot, right? We're only human, one. Two, we are human beings having a spiritual experience. And three, we are spiritual beings having a human experience. So we'll be looking at these in terms of identity and experience. So these are the lens through which we live our lives and create our identities. So thinking of I'm only human, I mean, why even say only?
1: I was going to ask you that.
2: Let's just say I'm human. I'm human. And I think the point of, and maybe why it's I'm only human is because that leaves room for compassion when we make a mistake. When we're feeling like, you know, just human. Like, and what if it's limiting? What if it's kind of an excuse? There's a song in the 70s. Called I'm Only Human, right?
1: I know, right?
2: I'm only human, born to make mistakes. And I'm like, guess what? I read the lyrics when I remembered that song, and it was a guy asking for forgiveness because he had an affair. Excuse me, forgive me because I'm only human. I'm like, yeah. So can we use it as a limitation, perhaps? And so there's different ways to look at I'm human. I mean, yes. We are human. We are flesh and blood and bones, and we have evolved into this physical temple, and some people believe, and that's all there is, and that's okay. When I die, that's all there is, and that's okay. And I mean, that's it, and that's okay. That's one lens. And I think that for me, when I feel the most human, is when I look in the mirror and I see myself maturing over time, I'm going to put it that way. And sometimes it's not so easy. It's not so easy sometimes to watch myself change in that way. And so I feel very, very human in those moments. I feel very vulnerable in those moments. And when I am doing that, I feel myself literally getting smaller. Because I'm identifying with a self that I know is only here for a while. I know this body wasn't built to last forever as a human body. You know, I don't

0: and my own consciousness with choice and with creativity and with possibility. Okay, so then this is what I'm seeing. This is how I'm feeling. How can I experience this differently? What can I do, right? So that's what I can do about that with the I'm human, and when I'm feeling particularly human, or when I'm pouting about something and I'm feeling human and small. I mean, I feel myself even when you talk about, look at my body's actually contracting. I'm feeling smaller, and it shows.
1: Yeah. But you know, that's a cop-out, right? You know when people say I'm only human, you understand what that means when they do that. That means I am not going to be accountable for myself. I'm just going to tell you I'm only human, and you're going to accept that and love me anyway. And you're not going to ask me a follow-up question unless you're Linda. But beyond all that, that is one of the greatest relationship cop-out things that is said between two people, right? Mm-hmm. Try saying that to your boss. Okay. Mm-hmm. Whoopsie. But what you're talking about is so great. I love that we're talking about this. You know, I was on a panel once, and they asked everybody on the panel, would you freeze yourself, freeze your body? What's the expression?
2: What is that?
0: Freeze? Going time capsule or something.
1: And I have four other of my colleagues on there, and they're like, oh, no, I live in the life. I said, oh, yeah, I freeze myself in a minute. Okay, then it just generated all of this sick discussion on why they thought I would do that. And I stopped the panel, and I said, dude, wait, all of you. I wouldn't do it for some psychological, I want to age. I said, I think the future and the technology we're going to develop in the future, I don't want to miss that. You know, part of this journey, talk about this, because let's talk about aging. Aging for a minute and aging gracefully versus what's happening now. Loneliness is in epidemic form.
2: Mm-hmm.
1: Regarding to aging. Did you know that?
0: I'm not surprised by that. And that's where I feel like when we start talking about human beings having a spiritual experience, then that expands from loneliness into knowing I'm never, ever alone. And so if I'm, obviously I'm a human, I am human. I am a human being and having a spiritual experience, having spiritual experiences. Well, what does that mean? To me, a spiritual experience is something beyond my rational mind. It is often spontaneous. I didn't plan it. I mean, sometimes I plan things and I'm thinking, well, this would be a great thing to do, and I trust that I'm going to go deeper into something wonderful. Most of the time, it is totally spontaneous. And I'll give you an example recently. And these spiritual experiences also for me are this spontaneous experience of joy, of awe, of being completely in the moment, like forgetting all my age, forgetting my quote-unquote limitations, forgetting what I should do, what I shouldn't do, what I can't do, what I'm supposed to do, what I'm whatever age, whatever culture says I can and can't do. I am nowhere anywhere near that limitation. I am in the moment. And so recently I went to Mount Shasta. I was at a meditation retreat, and they had this beautiful, beautiful river that was flowing right in the middle of the property. It had a couple bridges over it. And one of the afternoons we had off for a couple of hours to have some quiet time. Well, I put on my bathing suit, and I went down to the river. I had the whole place to myself. I was on the upriver from everybody else. And I spent the entire time crawling around in my bare feet, hands, feet, dipping in little swimming pools and little pools of water, just like a little river rat, just like a kid. And so to me, I felt I was so embodied, right? And having a spiritual experience part about it was because I was in that place of awe and joy and playfulness. I was singing camp songs I hadn't remembered in decades. I was singing to the river. I was talking, you know what a kid does when they're playing. And so to me, that is that human being having a spiritual experience. It was timeless. I mean, when I finally did look at my watch, I'm like, oh, I'm going to be late for dinner. And being very full of life and And it's

0: the sense of being less myself than ever and yet more of myself. In other words, I was not self-conscious. I was simply playing in the moment. So spiritual experience doesn't have to be a big dramatic thing or a big religious thing. It can happen in stillness and in nature and in laughter or in deep connection. We are just, this leads us to recognize that right here and now we have that available to us and that we are not separate from it. To get back to your question and point about this epidemic of loneliness, with that expanded spiritual experience and that awareness, we're never alone.
1: You know, I ponder something very interesting I want to tell you. And I it's related to this topic, but I'll tell you what it is. The minute that I had to go to study like the Bible and the this and the that and the, all the stories, I love the stories, I love them all. And, you know, I have a different view of it now, but I was always fascinated by one thing. He lived 600 years? And I always thought about that. So my little childlike brain one day, right? Of course, it was not the right answer on the exam. Said, well, that's because he didn't live the life of a human. He lived a life following and being and having his higher power within him. Okay, what's the wrong answer? But it led me on a pathway. So you see, part of this is embedded in what we've talked about previously, right? What if we weren't human? How do we look at our humanness? Is that a word, humanness? How do we look at this earth skin we're in beyond what we think are limitations? Because this thing we got here, this is a magnificent thing. Our bodies, our humanness, can you, I mean, do you know how incredibly crazy this system is we have?
0: I do, and what you're pointing to, Dr. Pat, is that 600 years, you were right as a kid, that was a metaphor. Because when we look at the question of, are we spiritual beings having a human experience, that means we're timeless. You know, that was actually coined by Pierre de Chardin, the French philosopher and Jesuit priest. I've also heard people saying we are spiritual beings practicing being human, that we're spiritual beings learning to inhabit humanness. So, you know, people like Carl Sagan, we are consciousness experiencing itself. Another way to say that, right? I feel like it is another way to say that. And so it's about really this, instead of spirituality being something that I occasionally experience, what if this is actually my nature? What if I am that already? And maybe that's why we have such a rough rub when we're experiencing anger or despondence or anything like that, because that infinity, that infinite consciousness that knows all and is all joy and beauty and harmony is like, whoa, wow, really? Where did that come from? Oh, yes, I'm practicing being human, and this is part of it, right? This is part of it, and such a beautiful thing. It also opens the question of who am I beyond this physical temple, beyond my emotions, beyond my cultural identity, my ethnicity, my all of these things. Who am I beyond all of the labels, if you will? I'm not saying there's anything wrong with labels. And yet, who am I beyond that? What if, at essence, I am whole? And this is the classroom in where I get to remember and to express that wholeness and find those places where I lose that sense of my self-consciousness. I become less self-consciousness and more fully alive, more fully present, more fully me without all of that and being in those moments.
1: Yeah.
0: I had a really powerful moment unexpected, at the beach, very cloudy day, very overcast, one of those very mysterious days where if I went 5 feet, I couldn't see a person behind me, you know, 10 feet or so. Ocean was very, very close. We have these little sandpipers that go along, and they literally go very, very fast. And I was standing there just watching the sandpipers, and in a second, everything disappeared. There was nothing except for that moment. There was nothing. I was aware that I was, and yet everything else simply dropped way back.
1: Yeah.
0: Just like that. And then, just like that, the wave comes in, the people emerge from, you know, and so these are those beautiful moments of transcendence where when we take the time to drop everything, really, whether it's in nature, whether it's on your meditation pillow, whether it's a moment during the day, during meetings, to drop into that moreness that is possible. Again, not everybody relates to that, and I respect that, and I get it completely. And so it's a beautiful possibility. And I also think and believe that we can live in all three in one day.
1: Yeah.
0: Right? There's days I spill a lot of milk and wow, do I feel human. I also just say, oh, I still know. But there's days when I feel more human and nothing wrong with that. And I'm very embodied. And then I have these wows, these moments of timelessness and this thing you can't make up. You can't buy it. You can't read it. You can't learn it. It simply is. And then moments of just feeling that there is something greater and infinite moving within me that I am part of and am in that river of life.
1: Mm-hmm. And aren't these things important and help us move beyond the anger, the jealousy, the envy, like the mistakes? We did a show, I'm not sure we could have almost, but, you know, we have to have some remedy. But when you keep looking outside, like a pill, potion, lotion, or maybe I should just, you know, watch that live streaming, whatever that is for 24. But you're talking about looking at this, you know, looking at the beauty of our humanness.
0: Yeah.
1: Understanding it, but also understanding that ain't the only thing we've been given.
0: Yes. And in that, I love what you just said about the beauty of our humanness. And it's about recognizing the immense within the everyday, right? That expansiveness within everyday. And so, you know, we're not here to escape our humanity, nor be defined by it, like you're saying, but to inhabit it more consciously. And there's a choice point at any given moment, right?
1: Yeah. Mm-hmm. Yeah.
0: Yeah.
1: Yeah. You know, I came to my own conclusion on why Seth lived 935 years. I don't even know. There's just a bunch of people. I came to my own conclusion about that many, many years ago. Some people say it's not true, so I was just wasting my time with all the brain power. But to your point, we are powerful beyond belief.
0: Beyond measure. Yeah.
1: We really are. But the reason we are is because we are more than our humanness. And that's what you're reminding us of today. And you're going to walk us through a way to reflect on that on an ongoing basis.
0: Yes. It would be my delight and my honor and my pleasure to do that. So I fondly call it a spiritual mind spa treatment. So prepare for spa. So anyone listening, just continue to listen. If you are doing something, that's okay. And if you're in a space really to take that moment to center in, I invite you to relax into whatever seat you are. You can even be lying down wherever you are comfortable and feel safe. To close your eyes and receive a deep breath from your belly all the way up the middle of your chest and your ribs all the way up to your heart, and simply let go. Simply allow the breath to guide you into a space of calm to receive. To receive this spa of remembrance that there really is only one thing going in here on any time, any place, that we live in the lap of a loving and an infinite universe. It is all that there is. There is no circumference and there is no center to it because it is everywhere. And so this means right here and right now. It is. It is all of the power imaginable, all of the power that shifts the plates in the earth and it sets the stars ablaze. It is all of the presence that is the life force itself, that is energy, the energy that is inexhaustible and inextinguishable. It simply infinitely changes form. And it is that infinite intelligence, the perfect pattern of all of life, the Fibonacci code, the planets in their orbits. We don't do that, but this infinite intelligence does. And guess what? This is who we are, because we are embodiments of the very same power, presence, and intelligence. We are here by divine design and divine appointment to be uniquely our authentic selves, for there is only one around, one of us in this physical temple, expressing as consciousness itself, as all of this life, and the joy, and the beauty, and the harmony that is infinite and is always present. This is who and whose we are, for we belong to the universe as its beloved expressions. And so I speak this word with great joy and conviction for everyone within the sound of my voice, that everyone is a beautiful embodiment of this. Everyone is a star wrapped in skin, billions of years in the making, as them, one time around, only way to express this, to live it. And so I affirm for them, I call forth a knowingness of their innate power to be that, to be and express their unique selves, to do that which they feel called from the inside out to do, to live that life that is wonderful beyond their deepest imagination, to see in the potential of the something more and follow its urgings, because it is an evolutionary desire back of all creation that is that impulse within them. And as they do, more good unfolds than they had even imagined. And they allow it to be. And so in gratitude, I know that this is their spiritual birthright. It is our spiritual birthright. And in that knowing, I release this word into the cosmic womb of infinite potential, the infinite field of possibility, that place of absolute unconditional love that always says yes. Yes, my beloved. And you are my beloved. It is my joy to give that unto you, which is your heart's desire, for yours and mine are the same. I bow to this. I welcome it to be so, and I release this, and we let it be. And so it is.
1: So it is. Catherine, thank you so very much. If people want to have his personal experience with you for whatever is going on in their lives, what is the best way for them to contact you?
0: Contact me through richerwithin.com, and I'll get right back to you. You can also listen to other talks as well on all of the, on the Transformation Talk Radio. I'm on there. I'm also on YouTube at Richer Within, and on Facebook, where you can see a lot of my adventures into nature, where I have these beautiful moments of transcendence. So thank you. Namaste.
1: Namaste. We'll see you next time.
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1: What you're about to hear actually happened.
2: 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Nah, seriously. 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So I go and take a squeeze. And sure enough, there's this joker out in the scrub. Only this time he's got a big net and he's trying to catch cockies.
3: So did you confront him?
2: 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Nah, mate, I bravely snuck away and rang the customs hotline.
3: What?
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0: welcome back here to the MCG, and welcome to Melbourne viewers for the first time today. And my word, it really has turned out to be a marvellous day for cricket indeed. Oddly enough, around about a quarter to ten this morning, a mass of thick black clouds was hovering over Melbourne, threatening a disruption to the start of this World Series Cup fixture between Australia and Pakistan, and then it me if they didn't just disappear quicker than you could say, gee, it's going to piss down. And they commenced as scheduled at 10 o'clock. And the Pakistan team would have been absolutely shitting bricks this morning, I'd say. And as it turned out, with some justification, because at the end of their innings, Pakistan all out for a dismal 110 runs. It's a pretty piss-poor effort, that. They'd be a disappointed lot at the moment, I think. And let's take a look at the card now. You'll see there they start off reasonably well. We had a pair of Hisar Hazardeen and Ibrar Askar on 29 runs before Jerry Wilson claimed the first wicket for the Australians. He had Ibrar Askar caught behind on a ball team delivery. What a marvellous set that was. Slightly quicker, well pitched up, and Rodney Marsh taking the simplest of catches to dismiss Askar for 5. And umpire Dick Rain having no hesitation in putting his hand up and asking if he too could be dismissed for 5. So that he could go and take a lead. Quite unusual, that really, to see an umpire leading his post in the middle of a game. But it's a funny old game, cricket, and these days anything can happen. The next man in for Pakistan was He Never Was, and between them, Hisar Hazardeen and He Never Was had absolutely no runs to the Pakistan total, as you'd expect. And an extraordinary incident, the likes of which I've never seen on any cricket arena anywhere in the world. Hazardeen deflected a slightly overpitched delivery from Roddy Hogg way down to fine leg. The batsman ran one, and then there was all sorts of confusion out there. Calls of yes, no, and finally it was Hisar Hazardeen who was run out at the striker's end for 12. And Hazardeen, quite rightly, was pretty pissed off with his batting partner and proceeded to call him all sorts of names. Stupid curry-eating fuckwit, I think, was one of the things he called him, and He Never was forced to retire hurt. Very, very hurt indeed he was after those nasty comments. And the Pakistanis were in a great deal of bother out there with the score just 3-29. Sleazy Winebars and Abraq Miandad were the next pair to come in for Pakistan, and they took the score along to 53 when Winebars, who wasn't batting in his normal position today, he's usually one of the early openers, and he just lost his concentration there for a moment. It was a very good ball, that, from Geoffrey Lawson, and it just scurried through and took his off stump, and Sleazy Winebars was out for 22. The next man in was Peanut Butter Jars. He joined Abraq Miandad out there in the centre with the score at just 4-60. But he's been horribly out of form, Peanut Butter Jars, and this partnership only took the score along to 71 before Peanut Butter Jars became the fifth wicket to fall for Pakistan when he was caught in the gully by Hughes off the bowling of Rackerman. It was a good effort, that, and the Australians were understandably quite ecstatic out there, as was this marvellous MCG crowd. The place was a real buzz, and we were all barring up here in the commentary position, I can tell you, and Ian actually shot his load there at one stage, as Australia really began to take a firm grip on this game indeed. A firm grip on this game indeed. Ah, yes, could someone turn the record over, please, for f***'s sake?
1: It's a compact disc, you wanker. Tell him to get on with it.
0: Abraq Miandad was the next to go. He never looked comfortable out there. You could tell he was shitting like a big black Alsatian, really, with the added pressure of captaining the side here today. And he was dismissed for a mere 12 runs off the bowling of Rackerman again, after a magnificent catch way down at long on by Dennis Lilly, it was, the man out there. He had to travel quite a way to get to this, from where he was fielding in the slips. And it really was a very good effort, that, to dismiss Miandad for 12. There was a bit of a wag in the Pakistan tail at this point. Double the glass and the beer Zaire showing a depart. Zaire just working the ball, picking up the ones and twos. Before he slipped and fell down one of those cracks in the pitch that he mentioned earlier. And he hasn't been heard of since. A real honour, that. But nonetheless, it was a fine partnership by this pair. And double-decker bus was the next to go. He was dismissed by a corky yorker from Dennis Lilly for 35. Corky yorker, a bit of poetry there for you. That's just some of the bullshit we did go on with these World Series Cup matches. And the real battle of which there was two between Lilly and the double-decker bus, right through his innings. As a matter of fact, in the previous delivery, Lilly put one right up in his block hole. And it can be quite painful, that, and certainly a bus not looking too comfortable at all as a result. And Lilly claiming his wicket with the very next ball. The next batsman in was second-hand Cardias. He went very cheaply for naught. I saw him hitting up in the nets a little earlier today, and I wouldn't be surprised if that had something to do with his poor form. The last man in for Pakistan was Hafiz Tanvir Singh, the pace bowler. He managed to score just half a dozen runs before a very quick delivery from Lilliard was once again the man out there. And it rode up sharply and just came on the stump. And Robbie Marsh taking the simplest of catches. The live batsman was Robert Cardier, who was on fire. And Marsh, Pakistan all out for a dismal 110 runs. A pretty piss poor effort that. And my word, they're going to have to work very hard indeed if they're to have any chance of taking out this match. We'll be back here at the MCG in just a few moments.
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0: Welcome back here to the MCG, and just a reminder about our International Cricketer of the Year award. The winner to be announced on February the 5th, and the prize is this magnificent Datsun Insight. It's a fine piece of machinery, that. See on your screen there, the one with the dent all over it, and the souvenir ball on the front seat. And I suppose the strong contenders for this award would have to be Vivian Richards, the master batsman from the West Indies, and also Joel Garner, the well-hung West Indian pace bowler. And in the Australian team, well, I would think Kepa Vessels, who's had a superb season with the bat, as well as taking his fair share of wickets. And it wouldn't surprise me if the Australian selectors were trying to blood Vessels for the captaincy of this Australian side. Pretty awful joke, that, blood Vessels. But who gives a f***? Just a reminder also about a classic commentary competition. It's just another one of the 50,000 competitions that we're running here on the Wide World of Sports this summer. And in this one, viewers are asked to nominate, in the same order as the groundsman here at the MCG, the classic pieces of commentary made by the team over the past few months. And my word, there's some crap in amongst them. And we'll let you have a look at those a little later on. Your entries close on the 2nd of February. And your entry forms can be picked up at all fish and chip shops right around Australia. The Sid Crome Super Test Team is another one of the competitions that we're running here. And remember, we are looking for a test team made up of the players who look the most like spanners.

0: Thursday evening after the news at 6 for 2 hours of music theatre. Another opening, another show.
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1: Hartwig Spare Parts stock the largest range of heavy truck spare parts outside the metropolitan area, with spare sprawl models including Western Star, Sterling, Freightliner, Mercedes-Benz and Nissan UD trucks. 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

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This is Sean Eisen with you on Radio 16, Newcastle Zone. And to start us off there today, we heard Norman Greenbaum with Spirit in the Sky out of 1970. Here's a track that featured in a film with the late, great Robin Williams and John Travolta called Old Dogs. This is the theme song to the movie. This is Pete Townsend with Let My Love Open the Door.

That was Pete Townshend from 1980 with Let My Love Open the Door. And kicking off now, this is Queen with Radio Gaga out of 1984.

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1: 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Before the break, we heard Queen with Radio Gaga. Isn't it all Radio Gaga? It's all we go on with here, isn't it? Here's Red Gum, Australian band, with Where You Gonna Run To from 1981.
3: Thanks very much. Well, Red Gum's always had a bit of a problem with airplay. Every time you take the new Red Gum single into some radio program, he says, yeah, well, so we went away and we wrote a song. It's got a great hook line. It's not in A. It's guaranteed to make you real happy. And we're going to do it for you now.

That was Red Gum with Where You Gonna Run To. Of course, Red Gum were famous for their hit I Was Only 19. That was their main sort of big one. Here's Shakin' Stevens, still shaking after all these years, with Green Door out of 1981.

That was Shaky Shaken Stevens with Green Door. Here's something a bit interesting. This is Stars on 45 with the their Bee Gees medley.

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4: And before the break, we heard the Bee Gees medley put together by Stars on 45. They were very popular once, Stars on 45. That one came out of 1981. And coming up now is the Lou Holtz Laugh Club.
5: Laugh Club, presided over by America's favorite storyteller, who says...
6: I find that most middle-aged men are at that awkward age. They can't give a fatherly kiss or one that means anything.
5: And now, here he is, chairman of the Laugh Club, Lou Holtz.
6: Well, thank you. We seem to have a lot of things to do today, so...
7: Oh, hello, Mr. Holtz. Gosh, I'm so excited. One of my girlfriends got married yesterday.
6: Well, that's nice. So who did she marry?
7: A senator.
6: Say, that's pretty good. How did they meet?
7: Well, he called her for a date one night. Wanted to know if she'd help him investigate the town.
6: Well, I'm certainly glad for her. I guess they'll make a very nice couple.
7: Oh, yes, Mr. Holtz. He's 67 and she's 22.
6: He's 67 and she's 22. Isn't that a little odd?
7: Well, what's wrong with that? When she's 100, he'll only be 145.
6: I love that girl. Here's a little story. Here's a little story about old friend Sam Lapidus. He's walking down the street and he sees an old friend. He says, well, he says, Max, how's with you? He says, well, you know, sort of like the French say, comme si, comme ça. But he says, I'm going in a new business. He says, really? He says, yes. I'm going to invest $1,000. I'm going to buy a piano. I'm going to buy a piano. I'm going to learn the boogie-boogie. I'm going to get in the groove. I'm going to be on the dim. I'll be with a big band, you understand me? Those boys making a beautiful dollar, and the band is $150 a week, $200 a week, with the records, with everything. He says, that's my new life. Boogie, boogie. I'm going to be a jazz boy. Say, that's my life. Spending $1,000 for a piano, Lapidus is your case. You'll invest $1,000, he says, and you'll have it for 4 or 5 months. You'll be sick of it. You'll return the piano. You'll lose all your money. The fellow says, not me. He says, I'm a sticker from the void God. I'm buying a piano, I'm sticking to the piano, I'm going to wind the boogie boogie out of there, boy, I'm the king. Well, this is a making $50. Then in 60 days, you are going to return the piano. He says, you got a bet because I'll never return the piano. Well, about 4 or 5 weeks later, Lapidus is walking along the street, and he happens to pass this man's house. And there is the man. He's leaving his house, and on his back, he's got a piano. The Beatles run going, Torture, give me $50. Give me $50, I torture you for what? You remember we made a bet, $50? I said that you will return the piano 60 days. He says, who's returning the piano? I'm going to have to take a lesson.
7: You know, Mr. Holt, this senator I was talking about is very wealthy.
6: Well, I don't want to brag, but I'm pretty well off myself. How much money do you think I made last year?
7: Half.
6: Half for what?
7: Half of what you were going to say.
6: Well, maybe a little more. Meetings adjourned.

feel blue and you don't know where to go to. Why don't you go where fashion sits? Put another ritz.

That's Tao still putting on the Ritz in, well, out of 1983. And this track's by the Carpenters. It's called Please, Mr. Postman, out of 1975.

That was the Carpenters with Please, Mr. Postman, Don't Send Me Any Bills. Here's the Corgis with Everybody's Gotta Learn Sometime from 1980.

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0: 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And coming up now is the Rolling Stones with Ruby Tuesday from 1967.

That was The Stones with Ruby Tuesday. Coming up now is Tom Petty and the Heartbreakers with Don't Come Around Here No More.

was Tom Petty and the Heartbreakers with their daunting track, Don't Come Around Here No More. And coming up now is Van Halen with Why Can't This Be Love?